0: What does the word for today mean to you?
1: It means an instrument, a very easy instrument that you can put in the hand of anybody, literally anybody, to read, to affect their lives. I have given this to colleagues and they've given their lives to Christ through it. So it is, to me, is a very easy to read, easy to relate with, you know, that you can hand to literally anybody without the fear of, what is she giving me? It's only a book that is going to affect their lives.
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0: What is worship?
1: Worship is an offering of thanksgiving to God our Father. It is in singing, in praise, in prayer. It's a way to intimately connect to God through the Holy Spirit. Psalm 63 verse 3 to 4 says that because your loving kindness is better than life, my lips shall praise you. So I will bless you while I live, and I will lift up my hands in your name. Psalm 95 verse 2, let's therefore come before his presence with thanksgiving. Let's shout joyfully to him with our songs. Worship is a beautiful surrender. Through worship, you take captive every thought and bring it to the obedience of God. 1 Corinthians 10 verse 31, whether therefore you eat or drink, or whatever you do, do it for the glory of God. Worship is a way of living. It's a way of life. It's to live to the glory of God in every action, in everything you do. Not just in praise and singing, but through every action. Bring it all to the glory of God. That is your worship. That is your thanksgiving.
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Psalm 68:26 says, "Praise God in the great congregation. Praise the Lord in the assembly of Israel." Another word of encouragement from UCBI Worship.

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1: The word for today means for me inspiration, it means encouragement, it means bringing to life a whole lot of things, and it has brought a whole lot of life to people, even in my own church, because we have it up in our own church. We put them out and we give them out to people, and we give them out to the homeless guys, and it really brings the whole life into your life where you're struggling sometimes, you know, and it gives you encouragement. And as you said earlier on today, sometimes you feel that someone's actually looking into your own personal handbook of what's going on in life. Word of life is word of life. It is what it is. It gives life to those who need it and to those who need encouragement on a daily basis. That's me, a pastor in Belfast.
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1: O Lord, you have mercy on all. 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Amen.

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1: So the word today means for me, it was a great devotional for me. And every day that I'd open it, there'd be something in there that would speak to me personally. I used it as a tool as well, because I saw that, you know, the people in my life that didn't know Jesus or had no relationship with God, I used it as a key to give it to them. You know, so I remember sending it to my mother-in-law's house, which is, I know you're smiling there. I was smiling too, but at one point. And so I used it as a gift like that, you know, as an evangelistic tool. My heart is as an evangelist, is to see people come to Christ, you know. So it's an amazing gift. It's an amazing tool. So I highly recommend, if you listen to this and you're not getting it, please subscribe.
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Isaiah 42:12 says, "Let them give glory to the Lord and proclaim His peace in the islands." 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

0: Hi, it's Robbie Foley here on behalf of the National Praise Day. 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So join us for an incredible day of celebration, lifting high the name of Jesus over our nation on the National Praise Day, October 31st at the Basketball Arena in Tala.
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1: The word for today is God Can Heal You, Part 2. In Psalm 103 and verse 3 we read, He forgives all my sins and heals all my diseases. The psalmist wrote, Let all that I am praise the Lord. May I never forget the good things He does for me. He forgives all my sins and heals all my diseases. He redeems me from death and crowns me with love and tender mercies. David reminded himself of these four things, and you should too. God had forgiven all his sins. God had healed all his diseases. God had redeemed his life from death and destruction. God had crowned him with love, kindness, mercy, and favor. The Bible records a vast crowd brought to him people who were lame, blind, crippled, those who couldn't speak, and many others. They laid them before Jesus, and he healed them all. Matthew 15, verse 30. Were these born-again Christians that Jesus healed? No, this took place before the cross. Think about it. If Jesus was willing to heal all of them, then as a redeemed child of God who has put your trust in Christ for salvation, he can heal you too. Are you a believer? Yes? Then listen to this scripture and stand on it. From Mark 16, verses 17 and 18, these signs will follow those who believe. They will lay hands on the sick and they will recover. James wrote, Is anyone among you sick? Let him call for the elders of the church and let them pray over him, anointing him with oil in the name of the Lord. And the prayer of faith will save the sick, and the Lord will raise him up. James 5, verses 14 and 15. If you are sick, stand on God's word and believe him to heal you. That's the word for today on UCB.

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0: What is worship?
1: Worship begins in your mind. It begins with deep biblical thoughts about God, robust, expansive truths about who He is, His greatness, and His glory. This, in turn, inflames the heart, and it awakens passionate affections for God. Things like joy, gladness, delight, reverence, gratitude, admiration, love, fear, zeal, deep satisfaction in all that God is for us in Jesus. So worship begins in the mind. It begins with good theology. It begins with an understanding of who God is. But that, in turn, then ignites the heart in passion and love and joy and deep delight in God. And these then, in turn, find expression in all of life. It might be singing, it might be speaking, serving, sacrificing, acting, dancing, kneeling, as well as just the many mundane decisions we make in life. Worship happens when the mind is gripped with the revelation of God's beauty, His splendor, the great truths about God revealed in His Word. That's when worship happens, when your mind is gripped with an understanding of who God is. And in turn, the heart and your affections are then set on fire with joy and satisfaction and gratitude and gladness. And then your mouth explodes in songs of praise and proclamation of the incomparable greatness of God.
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0: Psalm 150. Praise the Lord. Praise God in His sanctuary. Praise Him in His mighty heavens. Praise Him for His acts of power. Praise Him for His surpassing greatness.
1: 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UCBI Worship.

Psalm 148:1 says, "Praise the Lord, sing to the Lord a new song, His praise in the assembly of His faithful people." Another word of encouragement from UCBI Worship.

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1: 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The word is alive. 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

Psalm 22:25 says, "From you comes the theme of my praise in the great assembly. 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
1: The word for today means for me inspiration, it means encouragement, it means bringing to life a whole lot of things, and it has brought a whole lot of life to people, even in my own church, because we have it up in our own church. We put them out and we give them out to people and we give them out to the homeless guys, and it really brings the whole life into your life where you're struggling sometimes, you know, and it gives you encouragement. 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Word of life is word of life. It is what it is. 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
1: The word for today is God Can Heal You, Part 2. In Psalm 103 and verse 3 we read, He forgives all my sins and heals all my diseases. The psalmist wrote, Let all that I am praise the Lord. May I never forget the good things He does for me. He forgives all my sins and heals all my diseases. He redeems me from death and crowns me with love and tender mercies. David reminded himself of these four things, and you should too. God had forgiven all his sins. God had healed all his diseases. God had redeemed his life from death and destruction. God had crowned him with love, kindness, mercy, and favor. The Bible records a vast crowd brought to him people who were lame, blind, crippled, those who couldn't speak, and many others. They laid them before Jesus, and he healed them all. Matthew 15, verse 30. Were these born-again Christians that Jesus healed? No, this took place before the cross. Think about it. If Jesus was willing to heal all of them, then as a redeemed child of God who has put your trust in Christ for salvation, he can heal you too. Are you a believer? Yes? Then listen to this scripture and stand on it. From Mark 16, verses 17 and 18, These signs will follow those who believe. They will lay hands on the sick and they will recover. James wrote, Is anyone among you sick? Let him call for the elders of the church and let them pray over him, anointing him with oil in the name of the Lord. And the prayer of faith will save the sick, and the Lord will raise him up. James 5, verses 14 and 15. If you are sick, stand on God's word and believe him to heal you. That's the word for today on UCB.

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Psalm 145:21 says, "My mouth will speak in the praise of the Lord. Let every creature praise his holy name forever and ever." Another word of encouragement from UCBI Worship.

0: Hi, it's Robbie Frawley here on behalf of the National Praise Day. 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So join us for an incredible day of celebration, lifting high the name of Jesus over our nation on the National Praise Day, October 31st at the Basketball Arena in Tala.
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0: 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Let the sound of his praise be heard, who has kept our soul among the living and has not let our feet slip.
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Psalm 9:14 says that I may declare your praises in the gates of daughter Zion and there rejoice in your salvation. Another word of encouragement from UCBI Worship.

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1: For this worship soundbite, we bring you singer, songwriter, and worship leader Pat Barrett.
2: For me, worship has felt like saying yes along the way. You know, when I was 8 years old, I said yes to God. When I was 15 years old, I'm not eight anymore, I'm still young, I said yes again. And it's like a series of yeses that almost like recommit in your own heart, like your life. And I think for anyone, no matter what you're doing, if you're in business or education or, you know, finance, it actually does not matter. Like, Jesus had disciples that did everything. But there was a moment where he asked them, like, will you follow me? And they had to say yes. And I don't think it's, I think it is a one-time thing, but I actually don't. I feel like you wake up every day to new mercies and what God has provided, and you can say no. And I think that is really important. Like, there's something so holy and powerful and transformative about your yes. So whatever that is in your life, I think that's like, it's like a massive foundational piece. Like, whatever you have, your family, your job, your life, your hobbies, your passions, what you think about the world, how you think about yourself, as you say yes to God, it just opens up your heart to worship.
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Isaiah 42:12 says, "Let them give glory to the Lord and proclaim His peace in the islands." Another word of encouragement from UCBI Worship.

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1: So the word today means for me, it was a great devotional for me. And every day that I'd open it, there'd be something in there that would speak to me personally. I used it as a tool as well, because I saw that, you know, the people in my life that didn't know Jesus or had no relationship with God, I used it as a key to give it to them. You know, so I remember sending it to my mother-in-law's house, which is, I know you're smiling there, I was smiling too, but at one point. And so I used it as a gift like that, you know, as an evangelistic tool. My heart is as an evangelist, is to see people come to Christ, you know. So it's an amazing gift, it's an amazing tool. 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
1: The word for today is God Can Heal You, Part 2. In Psalm 103 and verse 3 we read, He forgives all my sins and heals all my diseases. The psalmist wrote, Let all that I am praise the Lord. May I never forget the good things He does for me. He forgives all my sins and heals all my diseases. He redeems me from death and crowns me with love and tender mercies. David reminded himself of these four things, and you should too. God had forgiven all his sins. God had healed all his diseases. God had redeemed his life from death and destruction. God had crowned him with love, kindness, mercy, and favor. The Bible records a vast crowd brought to him people who were lame, blind, crippled, those who couldn't speak, and many others. They laid them before Jesus, and he healed them all. Matthew 15, verse 30. Were these born-again Christians that Jesus healed? No, this took place before the cross. Think about it. If Jesus was willing to heal all of them, then as a redeemed child of God who has put your trust in Christ for salvation, he can heal you too. Are you a believer? Yes? Then listen to this scripture and stand on it. From Mark 16, verses 17 and 18, These signs will follow those who believe. They will lay hands on the sick and they will recover. James wrote, Is anyone among you sick? Let him call for the elders of the church and let them pray over him, anointing him with oil in the name of the Lord. And the prayer of faith will save the sick, and the Lord will raise him up. James 5, verses 14 and 15. If you are sick, stand on God's word and believe him to heal you. That's the word for today on UCB.

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Psalm 48:1 says, "Great is the Lord and most worthy of praise in the city of our God, his holy mountain." Another word of encouragement from UCBI Worship.

0: We'd like to invite you, wherever you are around the world, to raise your voice and get in on singing together Psalm 150. 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
1: The word for today means for me inspiration, it means encouragement, it means bringing to life a whole lot of things, and it has brought a whole lot of life to people, even in my own church, because we have it up in our own church. We put them out and we give them out to people, and we give them out to homeless guys, and it really brings the whole life into your life where you're struggling sometimes, you know, and it gives you encouragement. And as you said earlier on today, sometimes you feel that someone's actually looking into your own personal handbook of what's going on in life. Word of life is word of life. It is what it is. It gives life to those who need it and to those who need encouragement on a daily basis. That's me, a pastor in Belfast.
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0: Psalm 63. 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

0: 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You can also email your prayer requests to prayer@ucbireland.ie. 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

God in his sanctuary. Praise him in his mighty power. Praise him for his acts of power.

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Psalm 56:10 says, "In God, whose word I praise, in the Lord, whose word I praise." Another word of encouragement from UCBI Worship.

0: Hi, it's Robbie Foley here on behalf of the National Praise Day. 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So join us for an incredible day of celebration, lifting high the name of Jesus over our nation on the National Praise Day, October 31st at the Basketball Arena in Tala.
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1: The word for today is God Can Heal You, Part 2. In Psalm 103 and verse 3 we read, He forgives all my sins and heals all my diseases. The psalmist wrote, Let all that I am praise the Lord. May I never forget the good things He does for me. He forgives all my sins and heals all my diseases. He redeems me from death and crowns me with love and tender mercies. David reminded himself of these four things, and you should too. God had forgiven all his sins. God had healed all his diseases. God had redeemed his life from death and destruction. God had crowned him with love, kindness, mercy, and favor. The Bible records a vast crowd brought to him people who were lame, blind, crippled, those who couldn't speak, and many others. They laid them before Jesus, and he healed them all. Matthew 15, verse 30. Were these born-again Christians that Jesus healed? No, this took place before the cross. Think about it. If Jesus was willing to heal all of them, then as a redeemed child of God who has put your trust in Christ for salvation, he can heal you too. Are you a believer? Yes? Then listen to this scripture and stand on it. From Mark 16, verses 17 and 18, these signs will follow those who believe. They will lay hands on the sick and they will recover. James wrote, Is anyone among you sick? Let him call for the elders of the church and let them pray over him, anointing him with oil in the name of the Lord. And the prayer of faith will save the sick, and the Lord will raise him up. James 5, verses 14 and 15. If you are sick, stand on God's word and believe him to heal you. That's the word for today on UCB.

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1: 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I have given this to colleagues and they've given their lives to Christ through it. So it is, to me, is a very easy to read, easy to relate with, you know, that you can hand to literally anybody without the fear of, what is she giving me? 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

0: What is worship?
1: Hi, Dave Bilbrey here. What is worship? It was A.W. Tozer, a writer of some renown in the 1950s and 60s, who wrote famously that worship is the missing jewel of the evangelical church. And throughout the years, we've seen the emergence of what we now call the worship movement. Fundamentally, we mean new songs and new creative expressions of that worship. And yet at its core, worship is a much richer word than just singing songs or being creative. Worship involves our heart response to a God who speaks to us. It involves obedience. You know, the first time in Scripture that worship is talked about is when Abraham went up to worship, to actually sacrifice his own son. Fortunately, it didn't get to that place where he had to, but it was out of obedience responding to God. Transpose that back into the New Testament, and it says, "Present your bodies as a living sacrifice to God." And while worship involves singing and creative expressions, let us never forget that involves the whole of our lives. Worship, as many have said before, worship is a lifestyle of a life poured out to God, a lifestyle that comes from a heart responding to what God says.
2: Coming back to the heart of worship, UCBI Worship.

Psalm 107:32 says, "Let them exalt him in the assembly of the people and praise him in the council of the elders." Another word of encouragement from UCBI Worship.

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1: So the word today means for me, it was a great devotional for me. And every day that I'd open it, there'd be something in there that would speak to me personally. I used it as a tool as well, because I saw that, you know, the people in my life that didn't know Jesus or had no relationship with God, I used it as a key to give it to them. You know, so I remember sending it to my mother-in-law's house, which is, I know you're smiling there. I was smiling too, but at one point. And so I used it as a gift like that, you know, as an evangelistic tool. My heart is as an evangelist, is to see people come to Christ, you know. So it's an amazing gift. It's an amazing tool. So I highly recommend, if you listen to this and you're not getting it, please subscribe.
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Psalm 151 says, "Praise the Lord. Praise God in His sanctuary. Praise Him in His mighty heavens." Another word of encouragement from UCBI Worship.

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1: The word for today means for me inspiration, it means encouragement, it means bringing to life a whole lot of things, and it has brought a whole lot of life to people, even in my own church, because we have it up in our own church. We put them out and we give them out to people, and we give them out to the homeless guys, and it really brings the whole life into your life where you're struggling sometimes, you know, and it gives you encouragement. 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Word of life is word of life. It is what it is. It gives life to those who need it and to those who need encouragement on a daily basis. That's me, a pastor in Belfast.
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1: The word for today is God Can Heal You, Part 2. In Psalm 103 and verse 3 we read, He forgives all my sins and heals all my diseases. The psalmist wrote, Let all that I am praise the Lord. May I never forget the good things He does for me. He forgives all my sins and heals all my diseases. He redeems me from death and crowns me with love and tender mercies. David reminded himself of these four things, and you should too. God had forgiven all his sins. God had healed all his diseases. God had redeemed his life from death and destruction. God had crowned him with love, kindness, mercy, and favor. The Bible records a vast crowd brought to him people who were lame, blind, crippled, those who couldn't speak, and many others. They laid them before Jesus, and he healed them all. Matthew 15, verse 30. Were these born-again Christians that Jesus healed? No, this took place before the cross. Think about it. If Jesus was willing to heal all of them, then as a redeemed child of God who has put your trust in Christ for salvation, he can heal you too. Are you a believer? Yes? Then listen to this scripture and stand on it. From Mark 16, verses 17 and 18, these signs will follow those who believe. They will lay hands on the sick and they will recover. James wrote, Is anyone among you sick? Let him call for the elders of the church and let them pray over him, anointing him with oil in the name of the Lord. And the prayer of faith will save the sick, and the Lord will raise him up. James 5, verses 14 and 15. If you are sick, stand on God's word and believe him to heal you. That's the word for today on UCB.

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0: Dear God, thank you for all the blessings that you've bestowed upon me. 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I'm grateful for each and every day that you've given to me, for the beauty of nature, and for the small joys in my life. 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Amen.
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1: It means an instrument, a very easy instrument that you can put in the hand of anybody, literally anybody, to read, to affect their lives. I have given this to colleagues and they've given their lives to Christ through it. So it is, to me, is a very easy to read, easy to relate with, you know, that you can hand to literally anybody without the fear of what is she giving me. It's only a book that is going to affect their lives.
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0: What is worship?
1: Hi, Dave Bilbrey here. How do we worship? There's a pivotal moment in the Gospels where Jesus is looking for a drink and he goes to Jacob's well to rest and to find some water. And he starts a conversation with a Samaritan woman. Pretty quickly, that conversation moves on to where's the right place to worship? Is it in this mountain or is it in Jerusalem? Jesus says, no, the time's coming where it's going to flow from your innermost being, this stream of living water. And then he goes on to make these remarkable statements that God is looking for worshippers. And, you know, I want to emphasize that because it's not just the external expressions of worship God is looking for. He's looking for our hearts, worshippers. But those people who worship in spirit and in truth. What do I mean by in spirit? Well, it's allowing God, the Holy Spirit, to lead us in our worship. It's letting go of our fixed agendas and giving room for the true worship leader, the Holy Spirit, to guide us in our prayer, in our songs, in our expressions of worship. But also, Jesus says, in truth. True worship is not just an emotional activity. It's an activity that requires a response from us. Whenever we come face to face with God, we come face to face with ultimate truth. And as we imbibe that truth, so that requires a choice. A choice, are we going to change or are we going to stay the same? Whenever we encounter the living God in our worship, it doesn't just demand our songs, but it demands the response of our hearts in obedience to Him.
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Another word of encouragement from UCBI Worship.

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0: Psalm 145. Great is the Lord and most worthy of praise. His greatness no one can fathom. One generation commends your works to another. They tell of your mighty acts.
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0: Hi, it's Robbie Frawley here on behalf of the National Praise Day. We'd love to invite you to a fantastic day of praise and worship on Saturday, the 31st of October. 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So join us for an incredible day of celebration, lifting high the name of Jesus over our nation on the National Praise Day, October 31st at the Basketball Arena in Tala.
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Psalm 48:1 says, "Great is the Lord and most worthy of praise in the city of our God, his holy mountain." Another word of encouragement from UCBI Worship.

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1: The word for today is God Can Heal You, Part 2. In Psalm 103 and verse 3 we read, He forgives all my sins and heals all my diseases. The psalmist wrote, Let all that I am praise the Lord. May I never forget the good things He does for me. He forgives all my sins and heals all my diseases. He redeems me from death and crowns me with love and tender mercies. David reminded himself of these four things, and you should too. God had forgiven all his sins. God had healed all his diseases. God had redeemed his life from death and destruction. God had crowned him with love, kindness, mercy, and favor. The Bible records a vast crowd brought to him people who were lame, blind, crippled, those who couldn't speak, and many others. They laid them before Jesus, and he healed them all. Matthew 15, verse 30. Were these born-again Christians that Jesus healed? No, this took place before the cross. Think about it. If Jesus was willing to heal all of them, then as a redeemed child of God who has put your trust in Christ for salvation, he can heal you too. Are you a believer? Yes? Then listen to this scripture and stand on it. From Mark 16, verses 17 and 18, These signs will follow those who believe. They will lay hands on the sick and they will recover. James wrote, Is anyone among you sick? Let him call for the elders of the church and let them pray over him, anointing him with oil in the name of the Lord. And the prayer of faith will save the sick, and the Lord will raise him up. James 5, verses 14 and 15. If you are sick, stand on God's word and believe him to heal you. That's the word for today on UCB.

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0: Psalm 68:26 says, "Praise God in the great congregation. Praise the Lord in the assembly of Israel." Another word of encouragement from UCBI Worship.
1: We'd like to invite you, wherever you are around the world, to raise your voice and get in on singing together Psalm 115. 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
1: The word for today means for me inspiration, it means encouragement, it means bringing to life a whole lot of things, and it has brought a whole lot of life to people, even in my own church, because we have it up in our own church. We put them out and we give them out to people and we give them out to the homeless guys, and it really brings the whole life into your life where you're struggling sometimes, you know, and it gives you encouragement. And as you said earlier on today, sometimes you feel that someone's actually looking into your own personal handbook of what's going on in life. Word of life is word of life. It is what it is. It gives life to those who need it and to those who need encouragement on a daily basis. 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

0: Jesus, you're the Son of God, and you have reconciled me to the Father through your death on the cross. I offer up my praise to you, for you are the Lamb of God who takes away the sin of the world. Your sacrifice has set me free from the power of darkness, and you have given me new life in you. You are my Savior, my friend, and I am grateful for your loving kindness. Your love is unfailing, and your grace is sufficient for me.
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1: It means an instrument, a very easy instrument that you can put in the hand of anybody, literally anybody, to read, to affect their lives. 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So it is, to me, it's a very easy to read, easy to relate with, you know, that you can hand to literally anybody without the fear of, what is she giving me? It's only a book that is going to affect their lives.
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0: What is worship?
1: It's sort of like that awe of an unexplainable moment.
2: Not even knowing the whole picture, but just knowing that the person behind it and the God behind it is so good and so true, and He's got us.
3: And I think when you're caught up in that wonder and caught up in that awe, that in itself, to me, is an act of worship. Like, that's the only correct response to that wonder.
4: You cannot not sing. You cannot not lift your hands, because you're in a place of wonder, which means that you're just impacted and shocked by what God has done.
5: John 4, he's Jesus talking with the woman at the well. I think it's verse 23, where he says, there's now a time coming where worshipers will worship in truth and in spirit.
6: He is encouraging us to worship Him in spirit and truth. You know, He wants us to really, like, from our hearts, engage with Him.
2: When you go to a sporting event and your team scores, you jump up, you cheer, you celebrate, you look at the people next to you, you're like, yeah, look how we did it. And that's what worship should look like for us.
7: I see these people around me and their hands are raised. What's that about? A lot of times I'll just compare that to a surrender, right? Like, this is, man, my hands are up. I'm not guarding myself. God, I trust you in this moment. I'm inviting you to come near.
4: It's an outer expression of our inner encounter. Like, that's gonna lead me to action, you know, and it's gonna inspire me to lift my hands, to lift my voice.
5: I heard it said once that worship is a response to His greatness, to how much He loves us, that He chose us in Jesus. So living a life of worship, responding to that, that's why, you know, I say that's a response. And it's not just singing songs.
6: It's our actions. It's how we talk, how we think, how we behave, how we manage our lives day by day.
4: It's like the passage in John 4, you know, when Jesus has an encounter with a Samaritan woman. Because of this encounter, this woman goes and she literally, like, turns the city to Jesus. And it was like a great picture of worship as a whole, because worship should lead us to action.
3: I want to see our people truly encounter God. Like, I want to see them truly engaging in worship, because I believe when we truly participate, when we encounter Him, that we can be changed.
8: I think revival a lot of times comes through worship, and that is my hope for the church.
7: My hope for worship at our church is that there would be a sense of community and safety and welcome, where we each would feel free to worship God.
2: God is a good God. He's a good Father. He wants us to come as we are. And that's the relationship that is then in front of us. That is the wonder. We get to look at God and say, that is our dad, and we can come as we are.
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0: Psalm 100. Shout for joy to the Lord, all the earth. Worship the Lord with gladness. Come before him with joyful songs.
1: Coming back to the heart of worship, UCBI Worship.

Isaiah 42:12 says, "Let them give glory to the Lord and proclaim His peace in the islands." Another word of encouragement from UCBI Worship.

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1: So the word today means for me, it was a great devotional for me. And every day that I'd open it, there'd be something in there that would speak to me personally. I used it as a tool as well, because I saw that, you know, the people in my life that didn't know Jesus or had no relationship with God, I used it as a key to give it to them. You know, so I remember sending it to my mother-in-law's house, which is, I know you're smiling there, I was smiling too, but at one point. And so I used it as a gift like that, you know, as an evangelistic tool. My heart is as an evangelist, is to see people come to Christ, you know. So it's an amazing gift, it's an amazing tool. 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
1: The word for today is God Can Heal You, Part 2. In Psalm 103 and verse 3 we read, He forgives all my sins and heals all my diseases. The psalmist wrote, Let all that I am praise the Lord. May I never forget the good things He does for me. He forgives all my sins and heals all my diseases. He redeems me from death and crowns me with love and tender mercies. David reminded himself of these four things, and you should too. God had forgiven all his sins. God had healed all his diseases. God had redeemed his life from death and destruction. God had crowned him with love, kindness, mercy, and favor. The Bible records a vast crowd brought to him people who were lame, blind, crippled, those who couldn't speak, and many others. They laid them before Jesus, and he healed them all. Matthew 15, verse 30. Were these born-again Christians that Jesus healed? No, this took place before the cross. Think about it. If Jesus was willing to heal all of them, then as a redeemed child of God who has put your trust in Christ for salvation, he can heal you too. Are you a believer? Yes? Then listen to this scripture and stand on it. From Mark 16, verses 17 and 18, these signs will follow those who believe. They will lay hands on the sick and they will recover. James wrote, Is anyone among you sick? Let him call for the elders of the church and let them pray over him, anointing him with oil in the name of the Lord. And the prayer of faith will save the sick, and the Lord will raise him up. James 5, verses 14 and 15. If you are sick, stand on God's word and believe him to heal you. That's the word for today on UCB.

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0: That is why. Hi, it's Robbie Foley here on behalf of the National Praise Day. We'd love to invite you to a fantastic day of praise and worship on Saturday, the 31st of October. This year, the National Praise Day is bigger than ever before. 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So join us for an incredible day of celebration, lifting high the name of Jesus over our nation on the National Praise Day, October 31st at the Basketball Arena in Tala.
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0: Come, Holy Spirit, fill the hearts of your faithful and kindle in us the fire of your love. 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

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Another word of encouragement from UCBI Worship.

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1: I absolutely love the word for today. I've been reading it about 21 years. I read for it first thing in the morning, and it's an absolute beautiful start to the day, reading God's word and learning and going deeper into your walk with the Lord.
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0: Psalm 34, verses 1 to 3. I will bless the Lord at all times. His praise shall continually be in my mouth. My soul makes its boasts in the Lord. The humble shall hear of it and be glad. Oh, magnify the Lord with me. Let us exalt his name together.
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0: What does the word for today mean to you?
1: The word for today means for me inspiration, it means encouragement, it means bringing to life a whole lot of things, and it has brought a whole lot of life to people, even in my own church, because we have it up in our own church. We put them out and we give them out to people and we give them out to the homeless guys, and it really brings the whole life into your life where you're struggling sometimes, you know, and it gives you encouragement. And as you said earlier on today, sometimes you feel that someone's actually looking into your own personal handbook of what's going on in life. Word of life is word of life. It is what it is. It gives life to those who need it and to those who need encouragement on a daily basis. That's me, a pastor in Belfast.
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Another word of encouragement from UCBI Worship.

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1: Yeah, I think it's amazing, you know, the magazine itself, the word is living, isn't it? The word is alive. 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
1: The word for today is God can heal you, part 3. In Galatians chapter 6 and verse 9 we read, "At the proper time we will reap if we do not give up." Healing can happen in different ways. Sometimes God performs a miracle and instantly heals someone. Other times he heals a person progressively. When looking at scripture and the many miracles Jesus performed, it's easy to think he always healed people in the same fashion. But on closer examination, we see that in many cases he didn't do the same thing twice. For instance, here's how he healed those who were blind. Number one, in Matthew 9 verse 29, Jesus healed two blind men by simply touching their eyes. Two, in Mark 10 verse 52, he healed blind Bartimaeus by speaking to him rather than touching him. 3. In Mark 8 verses 22 to 25, he put saliva on a blind man's eyes and laid hands on him twice before he was completely healed. Jesus wasn't bound by one method of healing people, but he was always willing to heal them. Regardless of the method, the receivers consistently showed belief in his ability to heal and willingness to release his power on their behalf. And the same is true today. If you've prayed for healing and nothing happened immediately, that doesn't mean your faith faltered. It also doesn't mean that God is angry at you or that he wants you to suffer. It just means it's time to thank God that you are taking him at his word and believing you are getting progressively better day by day. By whose stripes you were healed, 1 Peter 2 verse 24. That means believing that what is already accomplished in the spirit realm will eventually manifest itself in the physical realm. From God's perspective, your healing has been bought and paid for. That's the word for today on UCB.
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Psalm 145:21 says, "My mouth will speak in the praise of the Lord. 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Another word of encouragement from UCBI Worship.